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5: Call her, she's not going to believe me. Hi, darling, it's the Seltzer. They were slumming it in a place called Blonde in King's Cross. You would die.
6: Is this all you've got?
7: Yes.
8: No lobster?
6: Nope.
9: No foie gras?
7: Very little.
10: No coq au vin and Montparnasse.
11: Only at Christmas, lads.
12: That's very funny.
13: Oh, give us 5 hamburgers with everything.
14: Except your normal dollop of germs and attitude.
15: You're very funny. You are a fun
16: star. Garçon, 5 glasses for the pop.
17: Any requests?
18: Bob on the builder!
19: You haven't got it?
18: Typical.
19: You have to make do with this.